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5: Starting off clear this evening, but increasingly cloudy overnight with the low falling to 14. Partly cloudy for tomorrow. We could see showers in the afternoon, possibly a thunderstorm. High 28 with a humidex near 35 and the low tomorrow night near 14. On Thursday, a mix of sun and cloud with the chance of showers and a high of 27. For Friday, sunshine and a high of 25.
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5: Starting off clear this evening, but increasingly cloudy overnight with the low falling to 14. Partly cloudy for tomorrow. We could see showers in the afternoon, possibly a thunderstorm. High 28 with a humidex near 35 and the low tomorrow night near 14. On Thursday, a mix of sun and cloud with the chance of showers and a high of 27. For Friday, sunshine and a high of 25.
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1: Starting off clear this evening, but increasingly cloudy overnight with the low falling to 14. Partly cloudy for tomorrow. We could see showers in the afternoon, possibly a thunderstorm. High 28 with a humidex near 35 and the low tomorrow night near 14. On Thursday, a mix of sun and cloud with the chance of showers and a high of 27. For Friday, sunshine and a high of 25.
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1: Starting off clear this evening, but increasingly cloudy overnight with the low falling to 14. Partly cloudy for tomorrow. We could see showers in the afternoon, possibly a thunderstorm. High 28 with a humidex near 35 and the low tomorrow night near 14. On Thursday, a mix of sun and cloud with the chance of showers and a high of 27. For Friday, sunshine and a high of 25.
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1: 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A crash involving a motorcycle and two vehicles east of Shakespeare has left a 61-year-old man dead. It happened at the intersection of Highway 8 and Road 104 in Perth East around 2:30 yesterday afternoon. The motorcyclist, a 61-year-old Kitchener man, was pronounced dead at the scene. Three people from the other two vehicles were taken to hospital with non-life-threatening injuries. Perth County OPP are asking anyone with information or dash camera footage to call them. There is anger over the placement of a literary garden in Wingham. The Wingham and District Horticultural Society urged council to reconsider its decision to move the Alice Munro Literary Garden to the local library. Council voted to relocate the garden in direct opposition to a recommendation from the society, which said Riverside Park was a much more suitable spot. Anne Inglis told council that decision has fractured their relationship.
2: The members here are quite upset to be making this presentation tonight. We thought we had teamwork arrangement with this town in regards to the Alice Munro Literary Garden. Instead, we find the North Huron Council has taken control over the garden's location. If the council wants total decision making, then we will question our team approach of working together and question paying and maintaining this tourist attraction.
1: Inglis says the library's sunny space out front won't work as the garden's current plants need shade. Despite that, council made no change. A pair of Niash Shingaming-based energy projects are getting nearly $172,000 from the province, delivered through the Independent Electricity System Operators Indigenous Energy Support Program. Part of the funding will be used to hire a full-time data manager and upgrade a web application that helps First Nation consumers match with energy efficiency programs. The remaining funds will be used to train 12 to 15 new Indigenous energy auditors. Canada's top trade negotiator has delivered a warning to her counterpart in the U.S. Janice Charette told U.S. Trade Representative Jameson Greer during a meeting in Washington yesterday the Canadian public is angry and that if there's no deal by next Wednesday, Ottawa may not be able to contain the public and the province's reaction. Next Wednesday is when 50% tariffs imposed by the U.S. on some Canadian goods goes into effect. Toyota is recalling more than 11,000 vehicles in Canada due to a display problem that could cause turn signals, hazard lights, and certain warning sounds to stop working. Camrys from the 2025-26 model year are affected. Owners will be notified by early October to take their vehicle to a dealership for a software update. For more on these and other stories, go to cknxnewstoday.ca.
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1: The Toronto Blue Jays had their second straight win over Boston, beating the Red Sox 5-3 last night. Ernie Clement drove in the tie-breaking run in the sixth inning, and Brett Bateman had two RBIs. The Jays are now just 2.5 games back of the final AL wildcard spot. The third game of the four-game set between the Jays and Red Sox goes tonight. Now there are updates on a pair of injured Blue Jays players. Starter Treya Savage has had surgery on his left knee but could still return later this season, while pitcher Jameson Taillon has been put on the 15-day injured list due to right forearm tendonitis. In the NHL, the Vancouver Canucks have signed forward Adam Novotny to a 3-year entry-level contract. The Canucks selected the Czech forward 24th overall with their second first-round pick at the 2026 NHL Draft.
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1: Partly sunny today with a slight chance of showers and thunderstorms. A high of 24 that'll feel like 32 with the humidity. Tonight, slight chance of showers. Fog patches developing overnight, a low of 14. Tomorrow, sunny, a high of 26. Right now, it's 16.
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0: Well, a partly sunny day in store, a little bit of a risk of showers and thunderstorms throughout today and into tonight, with the humidity could feel as hot as 32 this afternoon. Right now hovering in the mid to late teens. We'll have a full look at weather with our next update from the CKNX newsroom.
1: Good morning, I'm Miranda Chant, and here are some of the stories we're following. The plan to move the Alice Monroe Literary Garden to Wingham's Library has caused upset. A motorcyclist was killed in a three-vehicle crash in Perth East, and household hazardous waste drop-offs are happening this weekend in Owen Sound and Tobermory. I'll have more details on these and other stories coming up.
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1: 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A crash involving a motorcycle and two vehicles east of Shakespeare has left a 61-year-old man dead. It happened at the intersection of Highway 8 and Road 104 in Perth East around 2:30 yesterday afternoon. The motorcyclist, a 61-year-old Kitchener man, was pronounced dead at the scene. Three people from the other two vehicles were taken to hospital with non-life-threatening injuries. Perth County OPP are asking anyone with information or dash camera footage to call them. There is anger over the placement of a literary garden in Wingham. The Wingham and District Horticultural Society urged council to reconsider its decision to move the Alice Munro Literary Garden to the local library. Council voted to relocate the garden in direct opposition to a recommendation from the society, which said Riverside Park was a much more suitable spot. Anne Inglis told council that decision has fractured their relationship.
2: The members here are quite upset to be making this presentation tonight. We thought we had teamwork arrangement with this town in regards to the Alice Munro Literary Garden. Instead, we find the North Huron Council has taken control over the garden's location. If the council wants total decision-making, then we will question our team approach of working together and question paying and maintaining this tourist attraction.
1: Inglis says the library's sunny space out front won't work as the garden's current plants need shade. Despite that, council made no change. A pair of Niash Shingaming-based energy projects are getting nearly $172,000 from the province, delivered through the Independent Electricity System Operators Indigenous Energy Support Program. Part of the funding will be used to hire a full-time data manager and upgrade a web application that helps First Nation consumers match with energy efficiency programs. The remaining funds will be used to train 12 to 15 new Indigenous energy auditors. Canada's top trade negotiator has delivered a warning to her counterpart in the U.S. Janice Charette told U.S. Trade Representative Jameson Greer during a meeting in Washington yesterday the Canadian public is angry and that if there's no deal by next Wednesday, Ottawa may not be able to contain the public and the province's reaction. Next Wednesday is when 50% tariffs imposed by the U.S. on some Canadian goods goes into effect. Toyota is recalling more than 11,000 vehicles in Canada due to a display problem that could cause turn signals, hazard lights, and certain warning sounds to stop working. Camrys from the 2025-26 model year are affected. Owners will be notified by early October to take their vehicle to a dealership for a software update. For more on these and other stories, go to cknxnewstoday.ca.
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1: The Toronto Blue Jays eked out a 5-3 win over the Boston Red Sox last night. Dylan Cease struck out seven, allowing three runs on five hits and four walks over five innings. Miles Straw had a run in the eighth with a two-out RBI double as Toronto won back-to-back games to keep pace in the American League's wildcard chase. Now, Jays righty Treya Savage has undergone surgery for a left meniscus injury, but the hope is he will return this season. He's been on the injured list since August 5th. Britain's Andy Green has set another speed record, this time in a hydrogen-powered car. Green, the only person to break the sound barrier in a car, reached over 653 kilometers per hour yesterday in a car powered by two hydrogen internal combustion engines with a combined 1,600 horsepower, setting the world record for that vehicle category.
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1: Partly sunny today with a slight chance of showers and thunderstorms. A high of 24 that'll feel like 32 with the humidity. Tonight, slight chance of showers. Fog patches developing overnight, a low of 14. Tomorrow, sunny, a high of 26. Right now, it's 16.
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0: Well, a partly sunny day in store, a little bit of a risk of showers and thunderstorms throughout today and into tonight, with the humidity could feel as hot as 32 this afternoon. Right now hovering in the mid to late teens. We'll have a full look at weather with our next update from the CKNX newsroom.
1: Good morning, I'm Miranda Chant, and here are some of the stories we're following. The plan to move the Alice Monroe Literary Garden to Wingham's Library has caused upset. A motorcyclist was killed in a three-vehicle crash in Perth East. And household hazardous waste drop-offs are happening this weekend in Owen Sound and Tobermory. I'll have more details on these and other stories coming up.
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1: 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Following a recent review confirming the bridge's condition, temporary alternate truck routes have been removed and the bridge is once again open to all vehicles, including commercial and heavy trucks, under normal traffic rules. Bruce County extends their thanks to residents, businesses, and motorists for their patience throughout the phase of repair work. Visit brucecounty.on.ca for additional details.
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1: 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Canada-U.S. Trade Minister Dominic LeBlanc is reassuring talks between the two countries are ongoing. He was seen yesterday afternoon at the United States Trade Representative Headquarters in Washington, along with Canada's Chief Trade Negotiator Janice Charette. Afterwards, LeBlanc took to social media to say discussions are ongoing. It comes as a new report warns Canada could lose over 100,000 jobs if the Canada-U.S.-Mexico agreement on trade isn't renewed. The U.S. would lose 214,000. Now, as relations between the two countries remain rocky, nearly 30,000 Canadians have signed a petition calling for U.S. President Donald Trump's representative in Ottawa to be booted from Canada. The online petition accuses U.S. Ambassador to Canada Pete Hoekstra of making statements that undermine the Canada-U.S. diplomatic relationship. Green Party leader Elizabeth May will present the petition in the House of Commons in the fall. One person is dead after two vehicles and a motorcycle collided east of Shakespeare. Emergency crews were called to the crash at the intersection of Highway 8 and Road 104 yesterday afternoon. A 61-year-old motorcyclist from Kitchener was pronounced dead at the scene, while three people from the other vehicles were taken to hospital with non-life-threatening injuries. The cause of the crash remains under investigation. The Alice Munro Literary Garden may need someone else to maintain it after it's relocated to the Wingham Library. The Wingham and District Horticultural Society has threatened to pull its support after North Huron Council ignored its recommendation to move it to Riverside Park. Ann Inglis again told Council this week that it's the Society's preferred location due to more available space and a friendlier climate for the plants that call the garden home.
2: Kevin Watson mentioned to you at your Council meeting July the 20th, that we are looking at the east side of the Riverside, just off Park Drive, by our Horticulture Society's President Stone. As he mentioned, it is not in the floodplain and it does belong to North Huron. This is the location we feel would be best for the Alice Munro Literary Garden.
1: Inglis says if Council wants total decision-making, then the Society will no longer pay for or maintain the garden. Clean out those basements and garages. Owen Sound and Tobermory are set to host household hazardous waste drop-offs this Saturday. The events will allow residents to rid themselves of unwanted items such as old paint, propane tanks, batteries, and household cleaners, while also ensuring they are disposed of safely. For more on these and other stories, go to cknxnewstoday.ca.
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1: The Toronto Blue Jays had their second straight win over Boston, beating the Red Sox 5-3 last night. Ernie Clement drove in the tie-breaking run in the sixth inning, and Brett Bateman had two RBIs. The Jays are now just 2.5 games back of the final AL wildcard spot. The third game of the four-game set between the Jays and Red Sox goes tonight. Now there are updates on a pair of injured Blue Jays players. Starter Treya Savage has had surgery on his left knee but could still return later this season, while pitcher Jameson Taillon has been put on the 15-day injured list due to right forearm tendonitis. In the NHL, the Vancouver Canucks have signed forward Adam Novotny to a 3-year entry-level contract. The Canucks selected the Czech forward 24th overall with their second first-round pick at the 2026 NHL Draft.
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1: Partly sunny today with a slight chance of showers and thunderstorms. A high of 24 that'll feel like 32 with the humidity. Tonight, slight chance of showers. Fog patches developing overnight, a low of 14. Tomorrow, sunny, a high of 26. Right now, it's 16.
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1: Turn it up, son. All right, boys. This is her favorite song, you know that, right? So if we play it good and loud, she might get up and dance again. Oh, she put her beard down. Here she comes. Left, left, left, right, left.

0: Well, a partly sunny day in store, a little bit of a risk of showers and thunderstorms throughout today and into tonight, with the humidity could feel as hot as 32 this afternoon. Right now, hovering in the mid to late teens, we'll have a full look at weather with our next update from the CKNX Newsroom.
1: Good morning, I'm Miranda Chant, and here are some of the stories we're following. A three-vehicle crash in Perth East has claimed the life of a motorcyclist. Two Neoshingaming-based energy projects are getting provincial funds, and Toyota is recalling 11,000 vehicles in Canada. I'll have more details on these and other stories coming up.
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0: All right, let's take a look at some of our entertainment news for today. Well, 90-year-old Julie Andrews says she will not be back to star in The Princess Diaries 3. She says at this point she'd rather write books, she has one coming out with her daughter Emma, and do voice work than appear in front of the camera. The CEO of Cineplex says it isn't just Spider-Man and The Odyssey bringing moviegoers back to theaters. He says there's a marked trend in the industry right now of Gen Z discovering that big screens are cool, and they view movie theaters now as event destinations and social hangouts. Spots. Taylor Swift is being inducted into the Nashville Songwriters Hall of Fame. At 36, she'll be the youngest person to ever enter. At his final show in June, Alan Jackson was presented with a plaque recognizing more than 85 million units sold in his career. That puts him among the top 10 best-selling country artists ever. And that plaque is now on display at the Alan Jackson Museum. Sugarland is heading back on the road to celebrate the 20th anniversary of the album that was their big breakthrough, Enjoy the Ride. Imagine going on vacation at a tropical resort and going to the bar on your first night and you see Ella Langley in the crowd partying with her friends. It happened in St. Thomas the other day at a resort. Eventually, Ella jumped up on stage to cover Bob Marley's Three Little Birds.

0: Alberta's Brett Kissel is a massive, lifelong fan of the Edmonton Oilers, so it was kind of funny that he was given a Maple Leafs jersey by Toronto Maple Leafs forward Easton Cowan at Brett Kissel's show in Strathroy last week. Brett also performed at Boots and Hearts a little while back, and a video has been posted explaining the belt buckle that he wore at that show. Apparently, it was given to him by a fan to wear during the concert. It belonged to her father. She showed it to him in a meet and greet, and he offered to wear it up on stage during the show.
1: So Megan was telling me that her dad Al, who passed away from prostate cancer a few years ago, big country fan, so she wears it for every festival, and I asked if
2: every
1: I could
2: concert.
1: Wear it every concert. I asked if I could wear it tonight in his memory.
3: That's so cool.
1: Is that okay?
4: No.
1: So don't leave early because I gotta get back to you.
4: No, I guess I'm gonna come back. Yeah.
0: And The Rock is officially dipping a toe into music. Dwayne Johnson has released a new ballad called Your Dad, and he's dedicated it to his three daughters. He says he wants to explore an entire album that combines old school soul with country. He says his biggest musical influences range from Sam Cooke to Elvis to George Jones, Merle Haggard, Johnny Paycheck, and Willie Nelson. Here is The Rock with Your Dad.

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1: 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A crash involving a motorcycle and two vehicles east of Shakespeare has left a 61-year-old man dead. It happened at the intersection of Highway 8 and Road 104 in Perth East around 2:30 yesterday afternoon. The motorcyclist, a 61-year-old Kitchener man, was pronounced dead at the scene. Three people from the other two vehicles were taken to hospital with non-life-threatening injuries. Perth County OPP are asking anyone with information or dash camera footage to call them. There is anger over the placement of a literary garden in Wingham. The Wingham and District Horticultural Society urged council to reconsider its decision to move the Alice Munro Literary Garden to the local library. Council voted to relocate the garden in direct opposition to a recommendation from the society, which said Riverside Park was a much more suitable spot. Ann Inglis told council that decision has fractured their relationship.
2: The members here are quite upset to be making this presentation tonight. We thought we had teamwork arrangement with this town in regards to the Alice Munro Literary Garden. Instead, we find the North Huron Council has taken control over the garden's location. If the council wants total decision making, then we will question our team approach of working together and question paying for maintaining this tourist attraction.
1: Inglis says the library's sunny space out front won't work as the garden's current plants need shade. Despite that, council made no change. A pair of Neos Shingaming-based energy projects are getting nearly $172,000 from the province, delivered through the Independent Electricity System Operators Indigenous Energy Support Program. Part of the funding will be used to hire a full-time data manager and upgrade a web application that helps First Nation consumers match with energy efficiency programs. The remaining funds will be used to train 12 to 15 new Indigenous energy auditors. Canada's top trade negotiator has delivered a warning to her counterpart in the U.S. Janice Charette told U.S. Trade Representative Jameson Greer during a meeting in Washington yesterday the Canadian public is angry and that if there's no deal by next Wednesday, Ottawa may not be able to contain the public and the province's reaction. Next Wednesday is when 50% tariffs imposed by the U.S. on some Canadian goods goes into effect. Toyota is recalling more than 11,000 vehicles in Canada due to a display problem that could cause turn signals, hazard lights, and certain warning sounds to stop working. Camrys from the 2025-26 model year are affected. Owners will be notified by early October to take their vehicle to a dealership for a software update. For more on these and other stories, go to cknxnewstoday.ca.
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1: The Toronto Blue Jays eked out a 5-3 win over the Boston Red Sox last night. Dylan Cease struck out seven, allowing three runs on five hits and four walks over five innings. Miles Straw had a run in the eighth with a two-out RBI double as Toronto won back-to-back games to keep pace in the American League's wildcard chase. Now, Jays righty Treya Savage has undergone surgery for a left meniscus injury, but the hope is he will return this season. He's been on the injured list since August 5th. Britain's Andy Green has set another speed record, this time in a hydrogen-powered car. Green, the only person to break the sound barrier in a car, reached over 653 kilometers per hour yesterday in a car powered by two hydrogen internal combustion engines with a combined 1,600 horsepower, setting the world record for that vehicle category.
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1: Partly sunny today with a slight chance of showers and thunderstorms. A high of 24 that'll feel like 32 with the humidity. Tonight, slight chance of showers. Fog patches developing overnight, a low of 14. Tomorrow, sunny, a high of 26. Right now, it's 16.
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0: Good morning, I'm Miranda Chant, and here are some of the stories we're following. Perth OPP are continuing to probe the cause of a fatal motorcycle crash near Shakespeare. There is anger over a North Huron Council decision to move a literary garden to the Wingham Library, and a new report shows failure to renew the Canada-US-Mexico trade agreement would cost hundreds of thousands of jobs on both sides of the border. I'll have more details on these and other stories coming up.
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1: 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Provincial police continue to investigate the cause of a three-vehicle crash east of Shakespeare that left a motorcyclist dead. The motorcycle and two other vehicles collided at the intersection of Highway 8 and Road 104 around 2:30 yesterday afternoon. The 61-year-old Kitchener man who was on the bike was pronounced dead at the scene. Three people and the other vehicles suffered non-life-threatening injuries and were sent to hospital for treatment. Perth County OPP are asking anyone with information or who has dash cam footage to call them. When the Alice Munro Literary Garden is relocated to the Wingham Library, it may need new caretakers. The Wingham Horticultural Society is threatening to pull its support after North Huron Council disregarded its suggestion to move it to Riverside Park. The society says the library space is too small and too sunny. Despite the plea to reconsider, council's moving ahead with the plan to relocate the garden to the library. In our daily poll question powered by Walkerton Toyota, we're asking if you think council should change course and relocate the garden to Riverside Park. Answer at cknxnewstoday.ca/poll. Two Neoshingaming-based energy projects are getting provincial funds. Bruce Gray, Owen Sound MPP Paul Vickers announced the nearly $172,000 yesterday from the Electricity System Operators Indigenous Energy Support Program. The money will be used to train up to 15 new Indigenous energy auditors, hire a new full-time data manager, and upgrade an app that helps connect First Nations consumers to energy-efficient programs. A new report from the Canadian American Business Council says the economic impact of not renewing the Canada-US-Mexico trade agreement would be devastating. It says 102,000 Canadian and 214,000 American jobs would be lost, but if a deal is reached, 98,000 jobs in Canada would be created. The report comes as Canada-US Trade Minister Dominic LeBlanc and the country's chief trade negotiator Janice Charette are in Washington for another round of trade talks. More than 41,000 people crossed the Gordie Howe International Bridge in its first 5 days of operation. Statistics Canada says there were almost 19,000 Canadian resident return trips and just over 18,000 U.S. residents crossing into Canada. Over the same time period, almost 53,000 crossed at the Ambassador Bridge or the tunnel. For more on these and other stories, go to CKNX News Today.
2: 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Ingalls Holdings, 519-392-6068. 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
1: The Toronto Blue Jays had their second straight win over Boston, beating the Red Sox 5-3 last night. Ernie Clement drove in the tie-breaking run in the sixth inning, and Brett Bateman had two RBIs. The Jays are now just 2.5 games back of the final AL wildcard spot. The third game of the four-game set between the Jays and Red Sox goes tonight. Now, there are updates on a pair of injured Blue Jays players. Starter Treya Savage has had surgery on his left knee but could still return later this season, while pitcher Jameson Taillon has been put on the 15-day injured list due to right forearm tendonitis. In the NHL, the Vancouver Canucks have signed forward Adam Novotny to a 3-year entry-level contract. The Canucks selected the Czech forward 24th overall with their second first-round pick at the 2026 NHL Draft.
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1: Partly sunny today with a slight chance of showers and thunderstorms, a high of 24 that'll feel like 32 with the humidity. Tonight, slight chance of showers, fog patches developing overnight, a low of 14. Tomorrow, sunshine, a high of 26. Right now, it's 17.
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4: I'm Adam Bell, and this is the Farm News. Diesel prices are climbing as global fuel supplies tighten following attacks on refineries in Russia and Saudi Arabia. U.S. diesel futures jumped more than 7% earlier this week, while European refining margins also increased sharply. The disruptions come as the war involving Iran continues to restrict fuel flows through the Strait of Hormuz, and Russia has banned gasoline and diesel exports into early next year. In Canada, the average retail diesel price was about $2.20 per liter on August 10th. That's down from roughly $2.31 a week earlier. Canada's pork industry is being reminded of the threat posed by African swine fever after Finland confirmed its first cases of the disease. The Canadian Food Inspection Agency has suspended imports of live pigs and some pork products from Finland after the virus was detected in wild boar. Canada remains free of African swine fever, which does not affect humans but is highly contagious and often fatal in pigs. Industry officials say an outbreak in Canada could have major trade consequences, with roughly 70% of Canadian pork production exported. And Ontario leads Canada in zucchini and squash production, supported by its large field vegetable sector. More than 3,500 hectares are devoted to squash and zucchini nationwide, with major Ontario production in areas including Norfolk, Chatham-Kent, Essex, and Niagara. Ontario-grown zucchini began reaching markets in June, with harvest increasing throughout July. Warm temperatures and a long growing season makes Southern Ontario well-suited to the fast-growing crop. That's all for the farm news. For more agri-media news and information, visit mynewstoday.ca.
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1: All right, today we have the story behind a number one song from Trisha Yearwood. This is one of those great 90s country songs where the music sounds fairly bright, but the story is really about somebody realizing, oh no, I just blew up my relationship because I was angry. It was written by three songwriters, including Kim Ritchie and Angelo Pedraglia. The woman in the song tells her partner that she doesn't need him and she'd be fine if he disappeared, but then once the argument cools down, she realizes it was her wounded pride talking, and now she's got to swallow that pride and convince him that, well, she meant the exact opposite. Ritchie has said that she doesn't remember who first brought the song to Trisha Yearwood's attention, but this was the second song that Trisha Yearwood recorded that was written by Ritchie and Pedraglia, the other one being Those Words We Said. Ritchie also says she was always happy when Trisha recorded one of her songs because she knew she'd make it sound great with her vocals. This song was put on Trisha's 1996 album, Everybody Knows, and it was the lead-off single for the album. It spent 2 weeks at number one in October of 1996. The writers received a Grammy nomination for Best Country Song. It's Trisha Yearwood and Believe Me, Baby, I Lied on AM 920 CKNX.

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1: With an update from CKNXNewsToday.ca, I'm Miranda Chant. Canada-U.S. Trade Minister Dominic LeBlanc is reassuring talks between the two countries are ongoing. He was seen yesterday afternoon at the United States Trade Representative Headquarters in Washington, along with Canada's Chief Trade Negotiator Janice Charette. Afterwards, LeBlanc took to social media to say discussions are ongoing. It comes as a new report warns Canada could lose over 100,000 jobs if the Canada-U.S.-Mexico agreement on trade isn't renewed. The U.S. would lose 214,000. Now, as relations between the two countries remain rocky, nearly 30,000 Canadians have signed a petition calling for U.S. President Donald Trump's representative in Ottawa to be booted from Canada. The online petition accuses U.S. Ambassador to Canada Pete Hoekstra of making statements that undermine the Canada-U.S. diplomatic relationship. Green Party leader Elizabeth May will present the petition in the House of Commons in the fall. One person is dead after two vehicles and a motorcycle collided east of Shakespeare. Emergency crews were called to the crash at the intersection of Highway 8 and Road 104 yesterday afternoon. A 61-year-old motorcyclist from Kitchener was pronounced dead at the scene, while three people from the other vehicles were taken to hospital with non-life-threatening injuries. The cause of the crash remains under investigation. The Alice Munro Literary Garden may need someone else to maintain it after it's relocated to the Wingham Library. The Wingham and District Horticultural Society has threatened to pull its support after North Huron Council ignored its recommendation to move it to Riverside Park. Ann Inglis again told Council this week that it's the Society's preferred location due to more available space and a friendlier climate for the plants that call the garden home.
2: Kevin Watson mentioned to you at your Council meeting July the 20th, that we are looking at the east side of the Riverside, just off Park Drive, by our Horticulture Society's President Stone. As he mentioned, it is not in the floodplain and it does belong to North Huron. This is the location we feel would be best for the Alice Munro Literary Garden.
1: Inglis says if Council wants total decision-making, then the Society will no longer pay for or maintain the garden. Clean out those basements and garages. Owen Sound and Tobermory are set to host household hazardous waste drop-offs this Saturday. The events will allow residents to rid themselves of unwanted items such as old paint, propane tanks, batteries, and household cleaners, while also ensuring they are disposed of safely. For more on these and other stories, go to cknxnewstoday.ca.
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1: The Toronto Blue Jays eked out a 5-3 win over the Boston Red Sox last night. Dylan Cease struck out seven, allowing three runs on five hits and four walks over five innings. Miles Straw had a run in the eighth with a two-out RBI double as Toronto won back-to-back games to keep pace in the American League's wildcard chase. Now, Jays righty Treya Savage has undergone surgery for a left meniscus injury, but the hope is he will return this season. He's been on the injured list since August 5th. Britain's Andy Green has set another speed record, this time in a hydrogen-powered car. Green, the only person to break the sound barrier in a car, reached over 653 kilometers per hour yesterday in a car powered by two hydrogen internal combustion engines with a combined 1,600 horsepower, setting the world record for that vehicle category. Partly sunny today with a slight chance of showers and thunderstorms, a high of 24. That'll feel like 32 with the humidity. Tonight, slight chance of showers, fog patches developing overnight, a low of 14. Tomorrow, sunshine, a high of 26. Right now, it's 18.
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0: AM 920, CKNX. Well, a partly sunny day tempered by showers and thunderstorm risks that'll continue into tonight. With the humidity, it could feel as hot as 32 Celsius this afternoon. We'll have a full look at weather with our next update from the CKNX newsroom.
1: Good morning, I'm Miranda Chant, and here are some of the stories we're following. A three-vehicle crash in Perth East has claimed the life of a motorcyclist. Two Neoshingaming-based energy projects are getting provincial funds, and Toyota is recalling 11,000 vehicles in Canada. I'll have more details on these and other stories coming up.
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0: 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Good morning, it's Cordell. Well, you know, I think every couple has one or two things that they argue about that just sounds completely silly to other couples. But one thing that my wife and I have occasionally had a disagreement about over the years is washing towels, because I'm a one-and-done sort of guy. I get out of the shower, I use my towel, and I throw it in the laundry. And she's like, no, you know, you can use that again, right? You can probably get two or three uses out of it before it has to be washed. And I'm like, no, you know, I'm good. Give me a fresh towel next time I get out of the shower. And as it turns out, I'm in the minority. She's right. At least she's in the majority of people when it comes to using the towel that you use to get out of the shower with on multiple occasions. According to a survey of 24,000 people, that's a huge survey, 40% of people will reuse their towel twice, maybe three times. 20% will stretch it out to four or five times, and another 20% will use it five, six, seven, or more times, which means I'm in the one in five that will use my towel once and then throw it in the laundry. 80% of us are hanging up our towel, letting it dry, and reusing it again the next day. And according to science, that's perfectly fine. In fact, their recommendation, according to scientific studies, is you don't need to rewash it until maybe the third, fourth, or fifth time, depending on how thorough you are cleaning yourself when you are in the shower. Meanwhile, by the way, survey finding that jeans, pants, and sweaters are also worn more than once by the majority of people before washing them. Half of us will rewear a t-shirt, and fortunately, and this is reassuring, only one in five of us will reuse our underwear. And I am most assuredly one and done on that. For pajamas, they say three or four wears is perfectly fine, as long as your sheets are pretty clean. And as for sheets, you're supposed to wash them every couple of weeks. But the survey found that single people will go a month and a half to 2 months on average without washing their sheets. And at that point, you might as well just flip the mattress. How about you when it comes to laundry? What do you think you wash more than the average person? Let me know on the CKNX studio line, powered by Rico Foods, at 1-800-668-2569. Or you can email me through our website at cknx.ca.
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0: AM 920 CKNX. Good morning, it's Cordell. All right, stories to make you smile, stories to warm your heart. It's time for our feel-good stories of the day. Right off the bat, today is National Middle Child Day. And I've asked this question before, but who has it worst and best? The oldest child, the middle child, or the youngest child?
1: August 12th is Middle Child Day. Of course, you didn't even notice. We can finally celebrate a day for the kid who grew up asking,
2: "Did anybody actually notice I was here?"
1: The oldest one got the new clothes. The youngest got attention.
3: Aww.
1: And the middle child got,
2: "Whose turn is it to take out the trash?"
1: But middle children are masters of survival. They can disappear from a family gathering, eat the last cookie, and nobody notices until the youngest starts crying. So find a middle child today and say,
4: "We see you."
1: Just be prepared. They've been waiting for 20 years to tell you exactly how you screwed them up. Warning, Middle Child Day may cause sibling resentment, competitive storytelling, and the sudden discovery that
5: Mom really did have a favorite.
0: There's a horse in England that's winning dressage competitions despite being blind. Yes, Milo is seeing impaired, but thanks to a unique system that people are calling equine braille, the horse's owner, Megan, has been able to teach Milo to still go through the routine by communicating through the reins and legs and Megan's voice. In fact, Milo and Megan recently won the Royal Windsor Horse Show for the 8th straight year. So he was already pretty good at it before going blind. This was his first time doing it, seeing impaired. And there's a 13-year-old who's in the news who spent nearly 300 hours this summer building a custom 3D-printed wheelchair for a 21-month-old girl. His name is Zach Waters, again just 13, and he designed the chair with pink accents, a removable cup holder and tray, and storage space for medical equipment. He also made the footrest and headrest adjustable so the wheelchair can grow with the little girl over time. Listen to this kid explain why he did it. It's just a short clip, but you can hear right away why this kid is somebody special.
6: It combines my two favorite things, 3D printing and helping people in need. It makes me so happy to print it and see the smiles and how happy the family is that really need the wheelchair.
0: If you've got a local feel-good story you think everybody would enjoy, let me know about it, and I'll get it on a future edition of the Big Vibes Minute. 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
11: Partly sunny today with a slight chance of showers and thunderstorms, a high of 24. That'll feel like 32 with the humidity. Tonight, slight chance of showers, fog patches developing overnight, a low of 14. Tomorrow, sunshine, a high of 26. Right now, it's 18.

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1: From Hollywood to Nashville.
0: All right, let's take a look at some of our entertainment news for today. Well, 90-year-old Julie Andrews says she will not be back to star in The Princess Diaries 3. She says at this point she'd rather write books, she has one coming out with her daughter Emma, and do voice work than appear in front of the camera. The CEO of Cineplex says it isn't just Spider-Man and The Odyssey bringing moviegoers back to theaters. He says there's a marked trend in the industry right now of Gen Z discovering that big screens are cool, and they view movie theaters now as event destinations and social hangouts. Spots. Taylor Swift is being inducted into the Nashville Songwriters Hall of Fame. At 36, she'll be the youngest person to ever enter. At his final show in June, Alan Jackson was presented with a plaque recognizing more than 85 million units sold in his career. That puts him among the top 10 best-selling country artists ever. And that plaque is now on display at the Alan Jackson Museum. Sugarland is heading back on the road to celebrate the 20th anniversary of the album that was their big breakthrough, Enjoy the Ride. Imagine going on vacation at a tropical resort and going to the bar on your first night and you see Ella Langley in the crowd partying with her friends. It happened in St. Thomas the other day at a resort. Eventually, Ella jumped up on stage to cover Bob Marley's Three Little Birds.

0: Alberta's Brett Kissel is a massive lifelong fan of the Edmonton Oilers, so it was kind of funny that he was given a Maple Leafs jersey by Toronto Maple Leafs forward Easton Cowan at Brett Kissel's show in Strathroy last week. Brett also performed at Boots and Hearts a little while back, and a video has been posted explaining the belt buckle that he wore at that show. Apparently, it was given to him by a fan to wear during the concert. It belonged to her father. She showed it to him in a meet and greet, and he offered to wear it up on stage during the show.
1: So Megan was telling me that her dad Al, who passed away from prostate cancer a few years ago, big country fan, so she wears it for every festival, and I asked if
2: every
1: I could wear
2: concert.
1: It every concert. I asked if I could wear it tonight in his memory.
3: That's so cool.
1: Is that okay?
2: Yeah.
1: So don't leave early because I gotta get back to you.
0: And The Rock is officially dipping a toe into music. Dwayne Johnson has released a new ballad called Your Dad, and he's dedicated it to his three daughters. He says he wants to explore an entire album that combines old school soul with country. He says his biggest musical influences range from Sam Cooke to Elvis to George Jones, Merle Haggard, Johnny Paycheck, and Willie Nelson. Here is The Rock with Your Dad. You go.

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2: Good to be back at it, Phil.
1: Hey, stranger, how's it going?
2: You know, pretty good, thanks. I hear you're, you know, having fun playing music up here in Goddard.
1: Chicken and grinning and just enjoying the lake.
2: You betcha. Know? I was just in Grand Bend and had a little fun with some friends there. And, you know, Conway delivers to all of these places.
1: I know you do.
2: Right up to the peninsula and the Roos and Kitchener, Cambridge. 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
1: Mm-hmm.
2: You know, classics like us, really, Phil.
1: 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That's my old man chair in the other room.
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2: Yeah, there you go. 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

0: 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Good morning, it's Cordell. Well, my friends, Game 3 of the Blue Jays taking on Boston at home in Toronto is set to go at 7 o'clock tonight. Game 4, by the way, tomorrow will be an afternoon game, so you'll be able to catch that one at 3 o'clock. Both of those games, and of course, games throughout the season, right here on your home for Toronto Blue Jays action all season long. AM 920 CKNX. We've got a look at news in just a few minutes here. 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Humidity could have it feeling as warm as 32 Celsius this afternoon. We'll get you all those details, though, in just a bit. Meanwhile, music on the way in the next half hour from names like Shenandoah, Sammy Kershaw. I see some Sawyer Brown and Clint Black as well, some Blake Shelton and Alan Jackson, too, just to name a few on AM 920 CKNX.
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1: 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Provincial police continue to investigate the cause of a three-vehicle crash east of Shakespeare that left a motorcyclist dead. The motorcycle and two other vehicles collided at the intersection of Highway 8 and Road 104 yesterday afternoon. The 61-year-old Kitchener man who was on the bike was pronounced dead at the scene. Three people in the other vehicle suffered non-life-threatening injuries and were taken to hospital for treatment. Perth County OPP are asking anyone with information or dash cam footage to call them. When the Alice Munro Literary Garden is relocated to the Wingham Library, it may need new caretakers. The Wingham Horticultural Society is threatening to pull its support after North Huron Council disregarded its suggestion to move the garden to Riverside Park. The society says the library space is too small and sunny. Despite the plea to reconsider, council is moving ahead with the plan to relocate the garden to the library. A new report from the Canadian American Business Council says the economic impacts of not renewing the Canada-US-Mexico trade agreement would be devastating. It says 102,000 Canadian and 214,000 American jobs would be lost, but if a deal is reached, 98,000 jobs in Canada would be created. Partly sunny today with a slight chance of showers and thunderstorms, a high of 24 that'll feel like 32 with the humidity. Tonight, slight chance of showers, fog patches developing overnight, a low of 14. Tomorrow, sunshine, a high of 26. Right now, it's 19. 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
4: Partly sunny today with a slight chance of showers and thunderstorms. A high of 24 that'll feel like 32 with the humidity. Tonight, slight chance of showers, fog patches developing overnight, a low of 14. Tomorrow, sunshine, a high of 26.
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0: country am I in?
1: It doesn't matter. It's 5 o'clock somewhere.
0: It's always on 5 in Margaritaville, come to think of it.
1: Yeah, I heard that.
0: You've been there, haven't you?
1: Yes, sir.
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1: 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One person is dead after two vehicles and a motorcycle collided east of Shakespeare. Emergency crews were called to the crash at the intersection of Highway 8 and Road 104 yesterday afternoon. A 61-year-old motorcyclist from Kitchener was pronounced dead at the scene, while three people from the other vehicles were taken to hospital with non-life-threatening injuries. The cause of the crash is under investigation. Two Neoshingaming-based energy projects are getting provincial funds. Bruce Gray, Owen Sound MPP Paul Vickers announced the nearly $172,000 yesterday from the Electricity System Operators Indigenous Energy Support Program. The money will be used to train up to 15 new Indigenous energy auditors, hire a full-time data manager, and upgrade an app that helps connect First Nations consumers to energy efficiency programs. Canada-U.S. Trade Minister Dominic LeBlanc is reassuring talks between the two countries are ongoing. He was seen yesterday afternoon at the United States Trade Representative Headquarters in Washington, along with Canada's Chief Trade Negotiator Janice Charette. Afterward, LeBlanc took to social media to say discussions are ongoing. It comes as a new report warns Canada could lose over 100,000 jobs if the Canada-U.S.-Mexico Agreement on Trade isn't renewed. The U.S. would lose 214,000. Partly sunny today with a slight chance of showers and thunderstorms, a high of 24 that'll feel more like 32 with the humidity. Tonight, slight chance of showers, fog patches overnight, a low 14. Tomorrow, sunshine, a high of 26. Right now, it's 21. 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
4: Partly sunny today with a slight chance of showers and thunderstorms. A high of 24 that'll feel like 32 with the humidity. Tonight, slight chance of showers. Fog patches developing overnight, a low of 14. Tomorrow, sunshine, a high of 26.
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3: Bruce County has lifted all weight restrictions on the Durham Street Bridge. 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
1: With an update from CKNXnewstoday.ca, I'm Janice McKay. A collision involving a motorcycle east of Shakespeare took the life of the motorcycle operator. Emergency crews were called to a crash at the corner of Highway 8 and Road 104 in Perth East about 2:30 yesterday afternoon. The motorcyclist, a 61-year-old Kitchener man, was pronounced deceased at the scene. His name has not been released. Perth County OPP say three people from the other two vehicles were taken to the hospital with non-life-threatening injuries. The collision kept the intersection closed for several hours while investigators were on scene and debris was cleared. New provincial funding aims to create local jobs and make energy programs more accessible for First Nations communities. Ontario is investing nearly $172,000 into two projects based in Neyashinaming, and part of the money will hire a full-time data manager and upgrade the Budawewin web app, helping First Nations consumers access critical housing and energy efficiency data. The rest will partner with Home Inspectors Group to train 12 to 15 new Indigenous energy auditors, providing culturally comfortable home audit services and opening up new employment opportunities. Listowel will have an outdoor night market for everyone to enjoy this Friday while supporting local business. The event used to be hosted by the local BIA, but this year, Listowel Farm and Maker Market organizer Shelley Buss is taking over the event. She says this Friday, everyone can come down to the Warden Up to Grove parking lot on Main Street and enjoy a unique local shopping experience.
2: This night market used to be called the Block Party, which used to be run through the BIA and myself, but they couldn't this year, so hopefully next year. They seem to be going really well and something for Listowel to get out and do and enjoy local businesses.
1: There are four food trucks, live music, and 45 vendors for the event, which runs from 4 to 8 p.m. on Friday. The federal government is putting $24 million toward understanding how cannabis impacts the human brain. The health minister announced the funding today to create the Canadian Cannabis and Brain Health Consortium. The initiative brings together 10 research teams from universities across Canada to study both the potential benefits and risks. Researchers will track more than 3,000 people across all age groups, examining effects on conditions like anxiety, PTSD, epilepsy, sleep, and youth brain development. And the CKNX News Today question of the day, powered by Walkerton Toyota, asks, do you think North Huron Council should relocate the Alice Munro Literary Garden to Riverside Park as recommended by the Wingham Horticultural Society? So far, the majority say yes at 53%. To answer and for more news, go to cknxnewstoday.ca.
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6: Don't look now, but the Blue Jays are heating up. They've taken 2 of 4 from the Red Sox so far and looking for more tonight at the Rogers Centre. Jays have won 9 of their last 13 overall, now just 2.5 back of the Texas Rangers for the final AL wildcard. Jose Soriano makes his second start for Toronto, both Sox countering with Ranger Suarez, who had 8 innings of one-hit ball against the Jays back in April. 7:07 first pitch. Hear the game on AM 920 CKNX. Huron County Fastball has a new team occupying the top spot of its standings, the Brussels Bangers, now in first place. After a win last night over Belmore, Sebringville relinquishes first place. Mitchell and Belmore tied for third, now less than 1 month remaining in the regular season. The Los Angeles Lakers are reportedly being sold to businessmen Josh Kushner and Bob Iger for $12.5 billion. $1 billion. ESPN reports the deal would set a new record for the sale of a pro sports franchise. And in the WNBA, Toronto Tempo in Dallas against the Wings at 8. Tempo have lost 13 of their last 14 games overall. For CKNX Sports, I'm Adam Bell.
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1: A yellow level severe thunderstorm watch is in effect with conditions favorable for the development of severe thunderstorms this afternoon and into this evening, bringing strong winds, large hail, and heavy rain. A mix of sun and cloud with the chance of showers and thunderstorms. Windy with a high of 25 and a humidex near 33. Tonight, a few clouds, fog patches developing near midnight, low 14. Sunshine on the way for tomorrow. Some fog patches will dissipate in the morning, high 26. And for Friday, sunshine, high 27. Same for Saturday, sunny again with a high of 27. Currently, it's 21 degrees.
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6: I'm Adam Bell, and this is the Farm News. Diesel prices are climbing as global fuel supplies tighten following attacks on refineries in Russia and Saudi Arabia. U.S. diesel futures jumped more than 7% earlier this week, while European refining margins also increased sharply. The disruptions come as the war involving Iran continues to restrict fuel flows through the Strait of Hormuz, and Russia has banned gasoline and diesel exports into early next year. In Canada, the average retail diesel price was about $2.20 per liter on August 10th. That's down from roughly $2.31 a week earlier. Canada's pork industry is being reminded of the threat posed by African swine fever after Finland confirmed its first cases of the disease. The Canadian Food Inspection Agency has suspended imports of live pigs and some pork products from Finland after the virus was detected in wild boar. Canada remains free of African swine fever, which does not affect humans but is highly contagious and often fatal in pigs. Industry officials say an outbreak in Canada could have major trade consequences, with roughly 70% of Canadian pork production exported. And Ontario leads Canada in zucchini and squash production, supported by its large field vegetable sector. More than 3,500 hectares are devoted to squash and zucchini nationwide, with major Ontario production in areas including Norfolk, Chatham-Kent, Essex, and Niagara. Ontario-grown zucchini began reaching markets in June, with harvest increasing throughout July. Warm temperatures and a long growing season makes southern Ontario well-suited to the fast-growing crop. That's all for the farm news. For more agri-media news and information, visit mynewstoday.ca.
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6: 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On the Chicago Board of Trade, corn futures, September up 9 at 4.45, December up 9 at 4.69. Soybean futures, September up 8 at 11.60, November up 7 at 11.76. Wheat futures, September up 24 at 654, December up 22 at 670. Live cattle futures, October down 272 at 223.60, December down 297 at 222.72. Feeder cattle futures, September down 572 at 339.52, October down 625 at 330.45. From Underwood Grain, 2026 crop corn up 9 at 6.09, 2027 crop corn up 5 at 6.02, 2026 crop soybeans up 7 at 15.41, 2027 crop soybeans up a quarter at 14.95, 2026 soft Reventer wheat up 24 at 7.80, 2027 soft Reventer wheat up 16 at 8.21. From Olex on Tuesday, total livestock sold 4,466 head. Fed veal sold actively at stronger prices, while fed cows sold on a steady trade. Fed cows 211 to 245, top of 307. Veal, good Holsteins, 375 to 387, top of 397. Good beef, 385 to 415. Medium Holsteins, 350 to 365. Plain calves, 320 to 335. And heavy calves, 335 to 382. Ontario Pork reports the U.S. CME price as $95.84 U.S. per hundredweight dress weight. That's down 21 cents from the previous day. 100% fulminator price, $241.70. That's down 81 cents. Quebec's average price on August 11th, $224.53. Opening lean hog futures price in Chicago for August, $96.32. That's down 34 cents from the previous day's close. That is the Blackburn Agmedia Farm Market Report.
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2: Here are the funeral announcements for Wednesday, August 12th. Bernadette Kent of Listowel passed away at Stratford Hospital on Monday, August 10th, in her 78th year. Wife of the late Reginald, mother of Michael Kent and Terry Johnston, sister of Brian and Nancy King, Patricia and Don Vick, Valerie Booth, Andrea and Mike Neeb, and sister-in-law of Rita Kennedy, Bernard and Jerry Kent, Gus and Margaret Kent, Annette and Wayne Fairborn, Helen and Doug Lucas, Rollins and Jackie Kent, Marina Cokes, and Bridget Kent. Loved and remembered also by many nieces and nephews. A private family funeral service will be held at Eaton Funeral Home, Listowel on Friday, August 14th, with interment in Fairview Cemetery, Listowel. Bernadette Kent, arrangements entrusted to Eaton Funeral Home, Listowel. Thelma Hallman of Listowel passed away peacefully at Livingstone Manor on Tuesday, August 11th, in her 85th year. Wife of the late Bruce Hallman, mother of Connie Woolsey, Mike and Tracy Hallman, and Kara Sturgeon, grandmother of 7, great-grandmother of 10, and great-great-grandmother to 1 on the way. Remembered also by her sister Audrey Luckhart. Visitation will be held at the Eaton Funeral Home, Listowel on Monday from 5 till 8 p.m., where a private family funeral service will be held on Tuesday, August 18th. Interment in Fairview Cemetery, Listowel. Thelma Hallman. Arrangements entrusted to Eaton Funeral Home, Listowel. The funeral announcements can be heard each day at 12:30 p.m. and can be viewed online at cknx.ca.
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1: 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Bruce Power is stepping up to help residents in the Niagara region recover from recent severe flooding. The energy company is providing $100,000 in mutual aid assistance following extreme rainfall on July 27th and August 2nd that led to states of emergency in St. Catharines and Lincoln. Bruce Power is utilizing its supplier network to deliver essential recovery supplies, including small generators, cleaning products, mold removal items, fans, dehumidifiers, and daily essentials like diapers and hygiene products. It's been 8 years since cannabis was legalized in Canada, but scientists say there's still a lot we don't know about its effects on our health. Today, Ottawa announced $24 million to launch the Canadian Cannabis and Brain Health Consortium. Led by top researchers at 10 universities nationwide, the project will study how cannabis impacts brain function and mental health across a person's lifespan. They're recruiting over 3,000 participants to look into its connection with everything from anxiety and PTSD to sleep and youth development, creating open data to guide Canadian health research for years to come. Residents and visitors to Listowel on Friday night will be able to take in a unique shopping experience. It's the Listowel Night Market Friday evening at the Ward and Uptogrow parking lot on Main Street. Formerly the Block Party, hosted by the BIA, the event's now organized by Shelley Buss of the Listowel Farm and Maker Market. Weather-wise, we have a yellow severe thunderstorm watch in effect, with conditions favorable for the development of severe thunderstorms, producing strong winds, large hail, and heavy rain. Partly sunny this afternoon with the chance of showers and thunderstorms. A few clouds tonight. Fog patches developing. Low 14. Sunshine on the way tomorrow with a high of 26. Currently, it's 22 degrees. For more, go to cknxnewstoday.ca.
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5: A yellow level severe thunderstorm watch remains in effect. Partly sunny this afternoon with possible showers or thunderstorms. A few clouds overnight with fog patches developing and a low of 14. The fog should dissipate tomorrow morning and then sunshine, a high 26. Sunny Friday, high up to 27 and more sunshine on the way for Saturday, high of 27.
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1: 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Communities across the Niagara region are getting a major boost in their flood recovery efforts thanks to support from Bruce Power. Following record rainfall

Yo, Grant, we are CKNX Real Country Music. Good afternoon. It is Mike, a fella who's getting ready for a big arena tour this fall. Music from him after Kathy Mattea on CKNX.

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0: There's Garth. We are CKNX Real Country Music American Honky Tonk Bar Association. He's getting ready for a very busy fall of 2026. We are CKNX. As you know, a few weeks ago, he was announcing a big arena tour for later on this year in the Blame It All on My Roots tour across North America, and slowly but surely announcing cities bit by bit. And he's added a fourth city. Earlier on today, it was announced that Washington, D.C. will be a couple of stops in mid-September. So far, Indianapolis, Denver, Chicago, and now Washington, D.C. slowly putting together his arena tour stop. So will we see stops closer to here? Likely closer than those four places. But we'll find out in the next few days and weeks with Garth Brooks.
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3: A yellow level severe thunderstorm watch remains in effect. Partly sunny this afternoon with possible showers or thunderstorms. A few clouds overnight with fog patches developing and a low of 14. The fog should dissipate tomorrow morning and then sunshine, a high 26. Sunny Friday, high up to 27, and more sunshine on the way for Saturday, high of 27.

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0: Today's Jason Blaine. We are CKNX Real Country Music, and good day to get gone. Randall King's Hey Cowgirl. And before that, also, Blue Jays 2-for-2 so far against the Boston Red Sox at the Dome. Couple of entertaining games thus far, and Jays are still hanging around with that possibility of that final AL wildcard spot. There's still 6-7 weeks left to go in the regular season. They still have a very steep mountain to climb. A lot of teams to jump over to have that opportunity, but still hanging in there. They have the Bo Sox again tonight at the Dome, 7:07 start time, and recently acquired Jose Soriano back on the mound for the Jays tonight, and we'll have that for you this evening. Jays, Red Sox from Sky Dome tonight, 7 o'clock on CKNX.
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There's Aaron Lines. 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New album from Kenny Chesney set to come out in mid-September. And on it, a duet with a prominent current country star. Three more about that article. 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

0: 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Don't happen twice, Kenny Chesney. And they're also closing in on 3 o'clock and top news headlines of CKNXNewsToday.ca. And back to full capacity, Major Walkerton through Fair. You can see more about that concerning the Durham Street Bridge. More on that article at CKNXNewsToday.ca. The weight restrictions have been lifted. More on that article anytime you like. And other headlines will expand at 3 o'clock along with sports for tonight. And that long-term forecast all coming up.
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2: With an update from CKNXnewstoday.ca, I'm Janice McKay. NEO in Ontario has officially launched its class environmental assessment for a major 400-megawatt battery energy storage project in Bruce County. Formerly known as the Terra Battery, the relocated project is now proposed for Site C1 in Sogging Shores, situated on Concession Road 2, 6.5 kilometers south of Port Elgin. The facility holds a 20-year contract with Ontario's grid operator to store surplus electricity and supply power during peak demand. Local residents are invited to a community open house tomorrow night at PowerLink in Port Elgin, starting at 5:30 p.m. Listowel will have an outdoor night market for everyone to enjoy this Friday while supporting local business. The event used to be hosted by the local BIA, but this year, Listowel Farm and Maker Market organizer Shelley Buss is taking over the event. She says this Friday, everyone can come down to the Ward and up to Grove parking lot on Main Street and enjoy a unique local shopping experience.
3: This night market used to be called the Block Party, which used to be run through the BIA and myself, but they couldn't this year, so hopefully next year. They seem to be going really well and something for Listowel to get out and do and enjoy local businesses.
2: There are 4 food trucks, live music, and 45 vendors for the event, which runs from 4 to 8 p.m. on Friday. Weather-wise, we have a yellow severe thunderstorm watch in effect with conditions favorable for the development of severe thunderstorms, producing strong winds, large hail, and heavy rain. Partly sunny this afternoon with the chance of showers and thunderstorms. A few clouds tonight, fog patches developing, low 14. Sunshine on the way tomorrow with a high of 26. Currently, it's 22 degrees. For more, go to cknxnewstoday.ca.
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We are CKNX Real Country Music on a Wednesday afternoon. Thank you for spending some time with us. It is Mike, and it looks like he will not get his wish. Looks like a pretty nice night around here. Eddie Rabbit from CKNX.

0: She is Carolyn Dawn Johnson. We are CKNX Real Country Music. Dress Rehearsal, Eddie Rabbit, and I Love a Rainy Night in there. Also, sorry to disappoint, but it looks like a pretty nice evening around here tonight. Details of that long-range forecast in just a couple of seconds. Alabama is coming up here shortly. Busy times for the rest of August, I guess, before we get back to the swing of things after Labor Day, but still lots to do with the family through the rest of this month. And that includes checking out the Huron County Plowing Match next week as that kicks off a week from tomorrow. And you can find out more on our website about that. Palmerston Fair getting ready to go, too. That will begin not this weekend coming up, but the next one. Just a couple of things going on, and you can keep track of what's happening in your backyard. It's a community calendar powered by Smitty's Furniture. You can take a look whenever you have the time at cknx.ca.
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5: A yellow level severe thunderstorm watch remains in effect. Partly sunny this afternoon with possible showers or thunderstorms. A few clouds overnight with fog patches developing in a low of 14. The fog should dissipate tomorrow morning and then sunshine, a high 26. Sunny Friday, high up to 27, and more sunshine on the way for Saturday, high of 27.
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The great Randy Travis, we are CKNX Real Country Music. It is Mike in a case where maybe a parenting goes a little bit too far. Story coming up in 6 minutes with Mavericks on CKNX. Oh.

0: It's Dwight Yoakam and Buck Owens together. We're CKNX, real country music in the streets of Bakersfield. 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
3: Are you kidding me?
4: Are you kidding me?
0: Well, back to school in about 3.5 weeks or so, and some students south of the border already in the classroom. And those back to school pictures, not every kid likes them. But this might be going a bit too far. A mother in Colorado wanted to take a photo of her son, Colton, on his first day of fifth grade. So not even the school photos, but his mom just wanted to maybe post to social media. But he was throwing a fit. He refused to pose for a photo. So the mother, Amanda, turned to the police, naturally, over this minor detail. She saw a cop on the way to school, told him about this situation, and the officer, well, he obliged. He turned on his lights and, quote-unquote, arrested Colton. He's 10! He even put him in handcuffs and informed him that refusing your mom a first day of school picture is, in fact, against the law. No word on if his booking photos in jail are allowed in the yearbook this year. But Amanda did get some great back-to-school photos of Colton being, quote-unquote, arrested. Payback, maybe, for refusing? I don't know. I think it's a bit too far. He might be a little bit jaded after that. Maybe the lesson Colton learned will help other fifth graders here. Just bow down. Just take the quick photo and save yourself from this ordeal. Think he went a bit too far. At least the mother went too far. Might be some scarring involved. Emotional scarring.
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Blue Jays back on the radio tonight as they continue their set against the Boston Red Sox. Jays winning the first two of the series so far. 7 o'clock, we'll have that for you from Toronto. Zach Brown Band on CKNX.

0: We are CKNX. She is Terry Clark, and that is Longer. 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And before that, too, closing in on 4 o'clock. It is my good afternoon, and the Wingaman District Horticultural Society not too happy with North Huron Council's decision on the next home for the local literary garden. You can see more on that spat at cknxnewstoday.ca. Other articles there for you anytime you like. News update shortly at 4 o'clock, along with sports for tonight and the next couple of days for the forecast. They'll come up shortly at 4.
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0: its development, creating open data to guide Canadian health research for years to come. Residents and visitors to Listowel on Friday night will be able to take in a unique shopping experience. It's the Listowel Night Market, Friday evening at the Ward and Uptogrow parking lot on Main Street. Formerly the Block Party, hosted by the BIA, the event's now organized by Shelley Buss of the Listowel Farm and Maker Market. She says Friday night is packed with plenty of great local shopping options.
1: Got live music. I have four food trucks. I have fresh popcorn, cotton candy, face painting, kids activities. I have 45 vendors. 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
0: The Listowel's farmers markets continue on Saturday. If you're looking to explore local agriculture in Gray County, Georgian Bluffs is bringing back a fan favorite event later this month. The township's second annual farm crawl is set for Saturday, August 22nd, running from 10 a.m. until 2 p.m. The self-guided driving tour highlights six local stops, including the Bluewater Lavender Farm, Grace Riding, Snowy Creek Bison, and local farm stands. 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
4: Jose Soriano makes his second start for the Blue Jays tonight, who have played very well as of late, now just 2.5 games back of the Texas Rangers for the final American League wildcard spot. First pitch flies shortly after 7 in a game you can hear on AM920 CKNX. The Los Angeles Lakers are reportedly being sold to Josh Kushner and former Disney CEO Bob Iger for $12.5 billion. The deal would set a record for a North American professional sports franchise. The sale still requires approval from the NBA's Board of Governors. Russell Westbrook has announced his retirement after 18 seasons. The 37-year-old was a 9-time All-Star and League MVP and finishes his career as the NBA's all-time leader with 209 triple-doubles. And in the WNBA, Toronto Tempo remain mired in a 9-game losing streak that has torpedoed the expansion franchise's playoff aspirations this season. They're in Dallas against the Wings at 8. For CKNX Sports, I'm Adam Bell.
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0: A yellow level severe thunderstorm watch remains in effect. A few clouds in tonight's forecast with fog patches developing near midnight and a low of 14. Sunshine on the way for tomorrow. The fog patches should clear out in the morning. Breezy, high 26 and a humidex making it feel like 29. Clear for tomorrow night, low of 12. Sunny on Friday, high 27 and remaining clear through Saturday, high again of 27 degrees. Clouds and possible showers on Sunday, high 24. Currently, it's 24 degrees.
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It is Mike. Good afternoon. Another household hazardous waste day approaching. We'll expand on this coming up in 6 minutes. Foolhardy Memory, George Strait on CKNX.

0: It's Derek Rattan. We are CKNX Real Country Music. Loving you is killing me. George Strait, George Fox. A couple of Georges back to back in there also. It is Mike and a good household hazardous waste day is always great because the things pile up that you don't really know what to do with in terms of discarding. They're not great for the environment and they need some special care. Well, coming up in the Owen Sound and Tobermory areas, another household hazardous waste day is approaching Saturday at the Owen Sound Public Works facility and at the St. Edmunds landfill site in Tobermory. The Owen Sound event will run from 9 till 2 and 8 until noon in Tobermory. And a lot of the accepted items, they include paint cans and stains and aerosols, used oil filters, batteries. Those are a popular thing for this kind of thing. So batteries and pool chemicals, that kind of thing. So you can see a full list of the accepted items. And again, more on these household hazardous waste days, Owen Sound and Tobermory this weekend on Saturday. That is an article at CKNXNewsToday.ca.
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6: A yellow level severe thunderstorm watch remains in effect. Partly sunny this afternoon with possible showers or thunderstorms. A few clouds overnight with fog patches developing and a low of 14. The fog should dissipate tomorrow morning and then sunshine, a high 26. Sunny Friday, high up to 27 and more sunshine on the way for Saturday, high of 27.
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Hey, it's Toby Keith. We are CKNX, Real Country Music, and we'll tell you what country should be split into five time zones, but instead they only have one. We'll let you know in 6 minutes with Diamond Rio. So kissable.

0: She's Miranda Lambert. We are CKNX, Real Country Music, and the house that built me, Diamond Rio, in there too.
1: And now, four random facts.
0: The country of China, it's pretty massive. It should be split into 5 time zones. But since 1949, the entire country has been on the same time zone for, quote, national unity. Nothing says national unity than the same time. That creates some crazy time changes at its borders. The largest is at the Afghanistan border. When you cross over there, there's immediately a 3.5-hour time difference. Not just 3 hours, 3.5, just to make it even more jarring. Spiked and studded dog collars date back a long way, all the way back to the ancient Greeks, who would give their sheepdogs sharp spiked collars to protect their necks from wolves while they watched over a shepherd's flock at night. If you've watched The Simpsons over the years, over the last 37 years, Marge Simpson's hairstyle was designed that way because the creator, Matt Groening, wanted to hide her rabbit ears. Well, the gag was meant to be revealed in the final episode of the series. We're still waiting for the final episode of the series. But that idea was scrapped long time ago because there would have been too many inconsistencies for it to work. Never even thought of Marge Simpson's ears, even once, until now. And back 13 years ago in 2013, scientists in China were able to grow a human tooth from scratch using stem cells taken from human urine. There, we don't need dentures anymore for any reason.
1: 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Here are the facts. 4 random facts.
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0: There's Tracy Lawrence. 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Gretchen Wilson in before that, too. It is Mike. Coming up, news headlines at 5 o'clock and related to a three-person or a three-vehicle crash in Perth East where a motorcyclist was killed. Perth County OPP asking you if you have any information or any dash camera footage to notify them. More on that article anytime you like at cknxnewstoday.ca. And everything else that's going on around here, whenever you like, you can click on by. News, sports, weather, a complete update soon at 5.
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3: Bruce County has lifted all weight restrictions on the Durham Street Bridge. 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

0: tour featuring six stops across the township, from lavender fields to horse riding and live bison. Passports can be printed at home or picked up at participating locations. And the CKNX News Today question of the day, powered by Walkerton Toyota, asks, do you think North Huron Council should relocate the Ellis Monroe Literary Garden to Riverside Park as recommended by the Wingham Horticultural Society? So far, the majority say yes at 53%. To answer and for more news, go to cknxnewstoday.ca.
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3: Don't look now, but the Blue Jays are heating up. They've taken 2-4 from the Red Sox in their four-game sets so far, and looking for more tonight at the Rogers Center. Jays have won 9 of their last 13 overall. Now just 2.5 games back of the Texas Rangers for the final AL wild card. Jose Soriano makes his second start for Toronto, both Sox countering with Ranger Suarez, who had 8 innings of one-hit ball against the Jays back in April. 7:07 first pitch, hear the game on AM920 CKNX. Hockey Canada says 5 members of its 2018 World Junior team breached the organization's code of conduct. An independent appeal board upheld suspensions for Michael McLeod, Dylan Dubay, Carter Hart, and Cal Foote, while Alex Formenton has been immediately reinstated. McLeod faces the longest suspension, running until the end of 2030. The disciplinary process was separate from the criminal case, in which all 5 players were acquitted. The Los Angeles Lakers are reportedly being sold to businessmen Josh Kushner and Bob Iger for $12.5 billion. ESPN reports the deal would set a new record for the sale of a pro sports franchise in North America. And in the WNBA, Toronto Tempo in Dallas against the Wings at 8. The Tempo have lost 13 of their last 14 games overall. For CKNX Sports, I'm Adam Bell.
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0: A yellow level severe thunderstorm watch remains in effect. A few clouds in tonight's forecast, with fog patches developing near midnight and a low of 14. Sunshine on the way for tomorrow. The fog patches should clear out in the morning. Breezy, high 26, and a humidex making it feel like 29. Clear for tomorrow night, low of 12. Sunny on Friday, high 27, and remaining clear through Saturday, high again of 27 degrees. Clouds and possible showers on Sunday, high 24. Currently, it's 24 degrees.
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3: 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Corn futures September up 20 at 457, December up 20 at 481. Soybean futures September up 14 at 1165, November up 14 at 1183. Wheat futures September up 22 at 653, December up 21 at 669. From Underwood Grain, 2026 crop corn up 20 at 620. 2027 crop corn up 10 at 608. 2026 crop soybeans up 14 at 1548. 2027 crop soybeans up 8 at 1503. 2026 soft Reventer wheat up 22 at 777. 2027 soft Reventer wheat up 17 at 822.
9: 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At Olex today, there are 659 feeder cattle selling actively at steady prices. Steers 1,000 pounds plus, 417 to 472. Steers 800 to 1,000 pounds, 465 to 504 to a top of 515. Heifers over 800 pounds, 375 to 414 to a top of 442.50. At Ontario Stockyards today, there were 28 fed cattle and 103 cows and bulls on offer. The market report was unavailable at time of reporting. At Danfield Livestock on Tuesday, there were 302 fed cattle on offer. Fed cattle traded barely steady to lower. Fed steers 314 to 338 to a top of 367. Fed heifers 319 to 337.50 to a top of 355. There were 47 cows selling steady. Cows 175 to 226 to a top of 298. Drop calves traded steady. Alberta Direct Trade on Tuesday saw no new trade to report. Western Canadian fed steer carcass weights through federally inspected plants for the month of July averaged 910 pounds, 26 pounds heavier than last year. Across the province, some spring cereal crops are progressing slower than usual, with crop development below the 5- and 10-year averages for this time of year. Across Alberta, as of August 4th, 63% of barley is rated good to excellent. The U.S. cash cattle trade saw no new trade to report, and significant trade could hold off until tomorrow. In the U.S., light trade was reported in Nebraska with dress sales at 365 per hundredweight. However, this light test of the market does not set a market trend. The U.S. 50% trim market is currently trading near $150.50 per hundredweight, the lowest point since late February, and within $11 per hundredweight of its annual low. Final quotes from the Chicago Mercantile Exchange on Wednesday, August 12th. Live cattle futures for August, 230.57 down 217. October 223.80 down 252, December 222.80 down 290, February 223.15 down 297, April 223.62 down 267, June 216.40 down 235. Feeder cattle futures for August 346.35 down 382, September 339.35 down 590. The September Canadian dollar closed today at 71.82, down 13 points from Tuesday's close. This is Jamie Kerr with the Beef Farmers of Ontario's Market Information Report, signing off from Canfax.
3: Ontario Pork reports the U.S. CME price as $95.84 U.S. That's down 21 cents. 100% fulminant price, $241.70. That's down 81 cents. That is the Blackburn Agri-Media Farm Market Report.
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0: Here's Dwayne Steele. We are CKNX Real Country Music and Tell the Girl, Kenny Chesney in there. Also, Wednesday afternoon, thank you for spending your day with us. It is Mike. Look at the next couple of days with the weather, shortly with the details in a couple of minutes. And as maybe you're unwinding from a busy day at the office or what have you, you might be cracking a cold one. Comedian Gabriel Iglesias on guys' behavior when they have maybe one or two too many.
1: Drinking here in town, you got to be careful though, man, because some people can handle alcohol. You know who you are. Some people can. You have no clue. Guys especially, you know how it goes. We get loaded, we turn into one of three people, right? We're either the I love you guy, I hate you guy, or the mirror guy. You know that guy, right? Shh, hey!
2: Mirror.
1: I know, because that's me. Oh, my God, I can't handle alcohol. People, when they get drunk, they say things they don't mean. And you know when I'm drunk, you hear something like, woo, I'm going running. You better cut me off. Oh, hell yeah, man. And when I drink, I only drink like regular alcohol. I don't do beer. Beer just doesn't know. Beer makes me talk to my body. I don't like that. When I get drunk on beer, I get weird. I'm like, you know.
2: 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Hey, you said you could hang. Don't talk to me like that.
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5: A yellow level severe thunderstorm watch remains in effect. A few clouds in tonight's forecast with fog patches developing near midnight and a low of 14. Sunshine on the way for tomorrow. The fog patches should clear out in the morning. Breezy, high 26 and a humidex making it feel like 29. Clear for tomorrow night, low of 12. Sunny on Friday, high 27 and remaining clear through Saturday, high again of 27 degrees. Clouds and possible showers on Sunday, high 24.
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0: 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Thank you very much. If you snapped up a half-price gift card earlier on today, another successful half-price Eats Wednesday. You never fail to participate and snap up these gift cards pretty quickly. And thanks very much to the restaurants all on board this time around, including Cravings Family Restaurant in Hanover, another great spot, Ted and Grace's Snack Bar in Owen Sound, and the Dairy Queen, some great people there in Listowel on board this past Half Price Eats Wednesday earlier on today. So thank you for clicking on our website, getting those half price gift cards to make your dollar stretch a little bit further, and we won't be too far away from another one. 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

John Landry, we are CKNX, Real Country Music and Big Country Mornings. 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It's Tim McGraw. It's Real Good Man from CKNX.

0: He is Aaron Lines. 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Real country music. You can't hide. Beautiful Blake Shelton. And before that also, it is Mike. Hope you have a great rest of your Wednesday. And we'll do this again together tomorrow afternoon, getting ever closer to the weekend. Coming up, top news headlines, a full information package at 6 o'clock with CKNXNewsToday.ca. News, sports, your weather forecast. Blue Jays baseball in just over an hour. They have defeated the Boston Red Sox twice so far at the Dome. And their set continues at 7 o'clock. It's the Blue Jays and Red Sox at the Dome. We'll have that for you tonight right here on CKNX.
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2: A yellow level severe thunderstorm watch remains in effect. A few clouds in tonight's forecast with fog patches developing near midnight and a low of 14. Sunshine on the way for tomorrow. The fog patches should clear out in the morning. Breezy, high 26 and a humidex making it feel like 29. Clear for tomorrow night, low of 12. Sunny on Friday, high 27 and remaining clear through Saturday, high again of 27 degrees. Clouds and possible showers on Sunday, high 24.
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7: A yellow level severe thunderstorm watch remains in effect. A few clouds in tonight's forecast with fog patches developing near midnight and a low of 14. Sunshine on the way for tomorrow. The fog patches should clear out in the morning. Breezy, high 26 and a humidex making it feel like 29. Clear for tomorrow night, low of 12. Sunny on Friday, high 27 and remaining clear through Saturday, high again of 27 degrees. Clouds and possible showers on Sunday. High 24.
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